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And she said, "Hey love, Rocket Ride?" And I said, "Yeah, Rocket Ride." And so she reached out her hand and I put my hand underneath her hand and she dropped the ticket to the rocket. And I flew that up into my mouth and ran it down in my stomach. And Tina Turner smiled at me and she said, "All aboard." And that shit fucked me up, man. I woke up 2 days later in a friend's house. I'm not sure what happened. I think my boyfriend took his eyeball. I don't know about this.

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I found one. You know what it is?

0: 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Get ready to be transported into a new universe. Where music, joy, and love coexist. It's time to welcome your host, Andrew Summer.
1: You know we gon' bring it like that.

stay where you are. This is a message for the collective consciousness, brought to you